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stop wishing on fading away. Life's for living every night, every day. There are no limits, no borders, no out of reach. It's an imaginary reality. So come, follow me on a journey. Feel the extreme infinity.

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I've been floating.